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Ingolf Burkhardt, Trompete. Und Peter Bolte, Altsaxophon. Sticks.

slaves have died, so will your rebel. If they falter one instant in loyalty to the new order of affairs, the enemies of the state are known. Arrests are in progress, the prisons begin to fill. In every city and province, lists of the disloyal.

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0: Trouble from Behind. 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

Marcio Doctor, Gary Husband. Marcio Percussion, Gary Drums. Vladislav Sadecki, Klavier. Ingolf Burkhardt, Trompete. And Peter Bolter, Alt Saxophone. Sticks.

instrument. As those slaves have died, so will your rebel, if they falter one instant in loyalty to the new order of affairs. The enemies of the state are known. Arrests are in progress. The prisons begin to fill.

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There ain't no city, ain't no world, there ain't no crowd that haven't heard about the fight.

Marcio Doctor, Gary Huskin. Marcio Percussion, Gary Drums. Vladislav Sedeski, Klavier. Ingolf Burkhardt, Trompete. And Peter Bolter, Alt Saxophone. Sticks.

Don't you recognize the twinkle in my eyes? Nutmeg on the rise and cauliflower. Gators lurking there, sunshine on your head. Don't you wanna share? Oh, please come over.

Detroit. Ever hang around the gymnasium? 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

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As those slaves have died, so will your rebel if they falter one instant in loyalty to the new order of affairs. The enemies of the state are known. Arrests are in progress. The prisons begin to

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0: Marcio Doctor, Gary Husband. Marcio Percussion, Gary Drums. Vladislav Sedeski, Klavier. Ingolf Burkhardt, Trompete. And Peter Bolter, Alt Saxophone.
1: Sticks.

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The enemies of the state are known. Arrests are in progress. The prisons begin to fill.

Marcio Doctor, Gary Husband. Marcio Percussion, Gary Drums. Vladislav Sedeski, Clavier. Ingolf Burkhardt, Trompete. And Peter Bolter, Alt Saxophone. Sticks.

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Arrests are in progress. The prisons begin to fill.

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0: 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The Jungle Telegraph.

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I'm just mad about Saffron.

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Alessio Percussion, Gary Drums. Vladislav Sedeski, Klavier. Ingolf Burkhardt, Trompete. Und Peter Bolte, Altsaxophon. Sticks.

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1: As those slaves have died, so will your rebel if they falter one instant in loyalty to the new order of affairs. The enemies of the state are known. Arrests are in progress. The prisons begin to fill.

As I stepped in front of my old bathroom mirror, myself sort of vanished in a haze.